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We're hungry, beware of our appetite. Distant drums ringing news of a kill tonight. The kill which I share with my passengers. We take our fill, take our fill, take our fill. I stand firm for our soil. 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Dress me up in stitsy. Confused by different memories. 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Conversations of what should become of enemies. 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As I grow, and as I grow collective. 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